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1: Copy, Grizz is coming on the line.

12 smoke investigation in back of 1730 Monta Vista Drive, possibly closer to Sunset and Sunny Slope, or smoke seen and smell of burning plastic at 1841.

0: 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We're UTL. Unless you have further, we're going to clear. Available.
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1: Sending a 5 minute from Mount Diablo Lane, additionally with a medical alarm, fires en route.
0: Copy, what did he say?
1: Was a medical alarm activation a burglary alarm that covered the front door? The medical alarm was activated at the keypad, and there's a burglar alarm dated to 123 House Clear, Unit 90.

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0: 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Do we have an entry code for this neighborhood for the animal call?
1: 7x1.

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1: 3-1.
0: I'll be out with one $40 from the shopping center in front of Hollister Super.
1: 1, I copy. You're out with one in front of Hollister Super. Confirm which one?
0: It's Forrest and Miller.
1: Forrest and Miller.

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0: 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Hey, John Yellow Adam, 980, on a black target.
1: It's going to be code 4 and showing current 58-2027 on a 2019 Dodge Border to Matthew Villarreal out of Los Angeles on Marne Drive.
0: 2-1, I copy. I'll be traffic on Trans Pinos in 25.

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0: Hollister 3-1, clear for DL, wants permission on 1, by DL. Yellow 656-0232.
1: Team is doing.
2: Hollister,
3: return.
2: 3-1. Arrow, stand by, clip right on that Class 2 Charles on your tail vibration.
3: Hi, copy. I'm going to go for it.
2: Do you want to ask?

0: 3-3 Hollister and 3-1 for the cover. Subject down at Gibbs Drive in McRae. 3-3 Hollister and 3-1 Gibbs Drive in McRae. Gibbs Drive at McRae, just north side of the Satellite Healthcare Center. Emil's laying on the side of the road. Unknown if HPD or medical is needed. Unknown weapons and still getting further.
1: 3-3

0: 3, call Stratton 3-1. They're advising the subject is conscious and breathing, slouched over in a vehicle described as a black Volkswagen GTI. This is a California plate of 9-Paul Lincoln Tom 6279, PLT 627. Vehicle's claimed by code 4 and expired as a 2025 and a pending rush about to a Lilia Guzman or Luis Solari at a Hall Street or some Fox Forest Drive. He's Hispanic male in his 20s, parked on the wrong side of the roadway and still getting further. 3-2.
1: One.
0: 2047, and it looks like he just actually drove off, turned left on Park towards Highway 25. 3-3.
1: 2-1, I copy.
0: 47.

0: 哦，对对对。
1: How is UTL
0: 25
2: from Meridian to Park? Break. Meridian to Park, go ahead.
0: I'll be
2: en
0: route to the RO's address.
2: 2050. Officer 31, update. I just spoke with the RP right now. He said negative. He didn't smell no alcohol.

0: That was UTL 25 from Meridian to Park. Break.
1: Meridian to Park, go ahead.
0: I'll be en route to the RO's address.
1: 2050.
2: Officer 31, update. I just spoke with the RP right now. He said negative. He didn't smell no alcohol or drugs. Break.
1: Copy negative alcohol or drugs, then.
2: He just advised he went left towards Highway 25, but nothing further.
1: Okay, went south on McCray and then east on Park towards 25 at 2050.

all three stations. Can see with them the runaway juvenile missing at risk, meanwhile Hall Street Community Authority. It's going to be a last of the Nunez, Nora, Union, Nora, Edward, Zebra, first of Neve, Nora, Edward, Victor, Edward, Adam, Henry, with the date of birth of 6/26/2011. She described as a Hispanic female juvenile, 14 years of age, 5'2", 120 pounds, brown over brown. She was last seen wearing a light blue shirt, gray sweats, and black sandals with the scar on her right side of her neck. She was last contacted on June 11th, 2026 at 7:49 hours at address on El Toro Drive in Hollister with a possible destination of an unknown address on Peach Court. She's at risk due to age. If located, welfare check and notify this agency. Hollister clear at 2055 hours.

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1: The number cut out, just lost was 882.
0: Abram.
1: License plate is Skymark code 4 and showing current 722, 226, and then 2013 Hyundai sedan to a Philip Corto or Veronica Corto at Hollister, address on Spring Grove.
0: Copy.
1: 7 hours break, 31 Hollister, fireworks in the area of 85 Koch Drive.
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1: 7.
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0: T-Hall, Star and 31 for the cover. 491 Tres Pinos, 491 Tres Pinos, cross the Loudland and Rancho Drive. Three teenagers seen on the CCTV refusing to leave after transcending them over the PA system. It's two Dodge sedans, one is gray, the second is a white with dark stripe, and no description of the third. Unknown weapons, unknown base rate 11550, call from the alarm company. No further.
1: 3-2.
2: 3-1. I'm in the area. Officer 3-1, I'm UTL in the back of the parking lot.
0: Copy UTL in the back of the parking lot at 2059.

0: 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Can I run one by you? Yellow 1590348.
1: 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They're coming back. Code 4, showing valid on a Class C Charles, UTL probation, Los Pepperdo.
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0: 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I'm UTO on any Dodge sedan.
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0: 133 Hollister and Sam 4 for the cover. Trespass at San Benito Auto Wrecker, send one.
1: Sam 4.
0: Coming up very low volume, Sam 4 for the cover, 212-0 San Juan Road, 2120 San Juan Road, across the San Juan Hollister. Harpy was passing by at 2050 hours, advised two subjects, a male and an X-ray, jumped over the fence. Unknown weapons and getting further.
1: 133. Sam 4, copy.

0: Multivated 33 Hollister and 32 for the cover. 1078 Monterey Street, 1078 Monterey Street, across with B Street and Haydon. Two pitbulls attacked a male and their dog as well. They're all separated now. Looks like the owner took the pitbulls back to unknown address. We're still getting further.
1: 33.

0: 133 Hollister and Sam 4. Negative weapons, we're seeing a perceptive was Hispanic male, unknown age, described as tall with an unknown color hat, unknown clothing description. And the second was a Hispanic female with no further. I don't know if 115 or HPD, but they had an associated vehicle of a white Chevy Cruiser with tinted windows that had no tags on it. RP's not related to the site with no further.
1: 133. Stand 4.
0: No 4.

0: 3 units responding to Monterey Street. Sounds like the RPM is not involved. The victim is a 10 complected male, 30 to 46 foot on a medium build with an unknown color vest and backpack. Standing by the tree. They're hiding in the Hollister High School parking lot. There's a closed gate behind him. The RP is still in their residence and was just a witness to this.
1: 3-3, copy. 3-2. 9-1-0-5. Hollister King 7, I'll be logging on. You can handle 3-2, I'll be around.
0: 3-2, break. 3-1, are you still around?
2: Hey, firm, I'll be around as well.
0: 9-1-0-6.

0: Ulster 3-1. I'll be out with the male and the pit bull on B Street.
1: Out with the male and pit bull on B Street at 707.

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1: All right, man.
0: Was the caller for this detail a Spanish speaker?
1: Let me inquire. Hang on.

0: Yeah, Bravo, sure.
1: Good.
0: He called from a private restricted number, and they provided this number to us, and it was confirmed the wrong number after we had a Spanish speaker speak with him.
1: Copy. Were UTL any vehicles or any trespassers this time?
0: Copy, UTL any vehicle or trespassers at 2116.

0: calls 13-7. We have a new 3-2 logging in. It may just be a...
1: Mission Aries 3-3 to advise him of the victim calling a note. They're standing by at 1020 San Mateo Street, Unit A, Adam.
2: Thank you.

0: Amber Hollister.
1: Good.
0: Hazard in San Juan, 156, just past Monterey, for a metal cabinet on the right lane.
1: Can you repeat, just what's the right lane?
0: Cabinet.
1: Copy, we'll be breaking through.
0: 24.

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1: Yeah, if you could head to the hazard, I'd appreciate it.
0: Hey, firm. Break. Alter, you can attach me.
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0: 10-4. 33 and 10-4, Comstock Road and Arroyo Seco, Comstock Road and Arroyo Seco. Since 2120 hours, they've heard about 15 shots. They suspect it's people poaching. They initially heard a horn honk after a few of the shots, but nothing else seen or heard, possibly came from the apricot orchards behind the RP's address. And no further.
1: 133.
0: I'm 139.

0: Hollister, Sam 4, are you still on the line with your RP?
1: Negative 4, clear.
0: Hi, cop. You don't have to call him back. Did they give you any directional information? If it's east or west of Arroyo Seco?
1: Calling from 642 Comstock, and they said they were behind the address towards the apricot. So possibly Temistro?
0: Copy, thank you.
1: Far back, my apologies. It actually is Los Cibinas Road instead, not Temistro.

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0: 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If you can have Public Works respond first thing in the morning, please.

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0: Can you juvenile control issue off of Peach Court going through Spanish legislation? Their daughter's on probation and she's not listening.
1: 31. I copy.
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0: 31 Hall, Strand 32, 214 Holland, Circle 214 Holland. RP and her mom are physically fighting. Mom is HVDA, and RP is 17 years old. She was whispering and then said send the cops and discuss.

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1: Hey, from units out.
0: Copy. 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

0: understand. Four is unoccupied. 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

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Attach me to Sam Forrest call, and I'll be meeting him at the shelter to house the dogs.

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0: Holster and 33. 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Initially, a 911 hang up and on callback. The subject had been passing the area back and forth in a vehicle described as a blue truck with a California commercial plate of 6-7-744-166A-744-16. It is claimed at code 4, registered at a Holster address on Live Oak on a 2000 Chevy pickup. So it's speeding, making a lot of noise, possible GY with the RP. The last parked at this intersection and no further. RP is requesting contact.
1: 3-2, I copy. I'm on 3-2.

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Clear, Henry 60.

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3-3 Hollister and 3-2 for Cover Profit and Honorable Chicago Title and 3 Senior. 3-2. 3-2. 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I'm showing multiple trespasses and campaign details for this address. Most recent alarm that I'm showing was dated in 2025 on August, cleared Union 90. 3-2.

Monterey repeating engine 4693, company 31, lift assist at 46085 Pine Meadow Drive between Meadowbrook Drive and Pine Meadow Court. 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
1: Go ahead.
0: Negative on the lockbox. RP did not know the address. This is from Rapid Deploy. RP was mostly pushing buttons, unable to communicate further information about door being unlocked, etc.
1: Monterey Engine 31 copies. We're at the address given. It appears that the house is completely wiped out. We'll be attempting to make contact.
0: All right, copies.

31 Monterey. I have no further information regarding rapid deploy, only a location and address given.

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0: 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Just coming back with Ford, current through April 2027 to 2004 Chevy, 7 Lincoln, 24490 to an Orlando, Dorado, address out of Colster.
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0: Pulsar 133 traffic, westbound 156 at Alameda.
1: Westbound 156 at Alameda, go ahead.
0: The disabled plate, David Victor 54513 on a black Honda pickup.

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It's showing current 1231-2026 on a 2024 Honda to Paul Meek out of San Pedro.

0: Officer 133, do you want probation on 1 by number? Yellow 541-1074.
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1: Touchdown 81, touch cross of Rivera and Lamaze. First subject going into driveways, checking doors of vehicles. No weapons seen. Had a phone light out looking in the vehicles. Described the white male or Hispanic male, 20 to 40. 5'8", thin build, wearing a black or gray sweater and gray sweats. Possibly had a backpack. Last seen walking towards Meridian.

0: Okay, do what?
1: Sir, Phil, pending on 415 Meridian at Memorial, unknown if it's related or not. RP advised that somebody was following them home, so they got out and confronted them. The other party was driving. It seems like this subject was on foot, so possibly not related. Break.
0: Do what?
1: Description semi-similar, Hispanic male, early 20s, 5'6 medium build. Looks like he works possibly for Amazon. RP, in the original call that you're headed out to, said that this person had a backpack and was walking, so unknown if they were associated to a vehicle or not.
0: Doing, I copy.

0: Hollister 27 Clover, please. Seven Adam Mary Union 822 on a Nissan.
1: It's code 4, current on a 2013 Nissan, 7 Adam Mary Union 822, to Maria Sanchez at 640 Riviera.
0: Copy. I'm not getting any answer at the door. It does look like the car might have been rifled through. Unknown what's missing.

0: Hollister, King 7. 3-1's going to leave a business card with the incident number. I'm going to keep going.
1: Hollister 3-1, can I get the incident?
2: I copy, thank you.

0: 33 Alistair. We're good, Dutch Bros. It's for the employee entry perimeter site. Alarm company spoke to an X-ray, possibly on scene, but they were not able to provide a proper code.
1: You can clear the C3. Myself and 31 will be headed to that.

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Audible Berg at Quick Quack Car Wash off East Park. 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

0: one, right beside 4620 on E4. Service, however, unavailable, or be en route to Captain Hunt's Medal of Valor ceremony in Sacramento. Be back later this evening. Good morning.
1: Good morning, good morning.

0: Roger, 1-3, code 4. I'll be around to the PD for removal.
1: Okay, and I have the MUPS fit attached as well.
0: Copy, thank you.

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1: Okay.
0: 122, same traffic.

Officer 136, I'm seeing a Triple H.

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Burn Day Status, Ag Only. No weather hazards, no staffing patterns. Strike Team 9461 Charlie with Battalion 4612. Engine 4681, 85, 93, 64, and 63. 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Air resources on base, Air Attack 430, Tanker 79, Tanker 80. Copter 613, affirmative air rescue, night ops until 2300. 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

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No weather hazards, no staff center. Strike team 9461 Charlie, Battalion 4612. 4681, 85, 93, 64, 63. 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Air resource on base, air attack 430, 79, and 30. Upper 613, affirmative air rescue, night officer 2300, on our 8, 3, 3.

station bus on 4, stated in units, Friday, June 12, 2026. CBC coverage is 4602. Battalion coverage permits 25 and 102. Battalion 4619 with 3 and 4. Battalion 22 with 567. 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No weather hazards, no status matters. Breaking 9461 Charlie, Battalion 4612, 4681, 85, 93, 64, 63. 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

0: 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Should come back to Ford.
1: 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It's code 4, current 331 of 27, a 2002 Ford pickup to Daniel Gonzalez or Mary Gonzalez, Scenic Circle.

0: Hollister, engine 12 is at scene, two-story family residential. No smoke or flames showing. We'll be out investigating.
1: 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Nothing showing. Investigating at 924.

0: Oh, okay, but you were cut off. Who was that for?
1: Me?
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0: I'm sending you some beat info.

Monitor, number 613 up Hall Street, route 3 Mont Peak. Airless Pacific training for the next hour, eastbound. Three monitoring copies. Positive AFM. Copy 613.

0: 1-3 Hollister, if I can get you to break in 1-2 to cover a suspicious circumstance, grocery outlet. 1-3. One two. 1-3-1-2, responding to 550 Trespinos Road, 550 Trespinos, crest of Ladd Lane and Rancho Drive. This is grocery outlet. RP advised that there is a male, Asa Silva, first of Sergio, at her work. Hasn't approached her or has not caused a 415. RP is saying that there is a restriction and could not clarify what that restriction was or UTL any sort of restraining order.
1: One three, copy. I'm in the area. You can clear my cover.
0: Break. 1-2 Hollister, I'm showing you clear.
1: Copy.

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Monterey with a dispatch level update. Sierra on a medium. All other zones on a low. Monterey at 1201. Monterey with a dispatch level update. Sierra on a medium dispatch. All other zones on a low. Monterey at 1201.

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95, hazardous condition for possible gas leak, would be at the barnyard. 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

of a dying plane, too. Mac engine one. Gas leak. At 3600 in the barnyard, across the clock tower place, 3 on west, 12.6.

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0: 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I was on landline. Confirm that last traffic was negative match.
1: Affirm, negative match. I'm still trying.

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0: 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Westside Liquors.
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0: Running to 1272 4th Street, 1272 4th, across of Lyboak Drive in Rajkovich Way. This is Westside Liquors for a male who's trespassing on the property, described as an unknown race male wearing a hat, high visibility vest, negative weapon seeing. The RP was a bit uncooperative, saying I don't know to all the questions asked. Nothing further.
3: One, two.
0: Thank you.

Good. I just walked the property and I spoke to the manager inside Westside Liquors. No one's around here and no one's reported anything.

0: Oh, do you have some background? I copied you, spoke to the manager, and nobody is around. I didn't come to ending.
1: You can make me primary and clear 1-2. I'll add some notes.
0: Get up. Break 1-2 Hollister, I'm showing you clear of this.
2: Stop.
0: Before.
1: Hollister 1-1 back. Can you go with the other details for the trespass?
0: Gateway Drive across the San Felipe. This is Arco Gas. There's a transient male on the property. The RP did ask him to leave, and the male just moved to a different spot on the property. Negative weapon scene, unknown HUD or 11-5. Break for a description.
1: Good.
0: RP is a Hispanic male, late 30s, 5'7", thin build, wearing dark clothing. Nothing further.
1: I got it. All advise on cover.
0: 1055.

All clear, 1-1. You're coming in with data. Can you repeat? Can you copy me here? I'm code 4. It's going to be a Christopher Messias. I don't have a name for it right now. I copy, 1401.

0: Oh, sir. Did you... I copy. I'll be logging on shortly.
1: Copy. 1405.

0: 12 Hollister, sending you a landline follow-up, Del Railroad.
1: Hollister, King Florida. Go ahead and hand B2 calls. We're going to have a cover unit sent on right now.
0: Copy, thank you.

Dispatch is on 10-1, Monterey with a dispatch level update. The coast is on low dispatch. All other zones on a medium, Monterey at 14-12. Is on 10-2, Monterey with a dispatch level update. Coast on low dispatch, all other zones on a medium, Monterey at 14-13.

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Ulster 1-1. Go ahead. You can clear the assist for Apollo Way, Henry 50. Break. Go ahead. The assist at Penguins is Sam 61.

0: 65.
1: All Sir King 4. Just confirming the landlines, code enforcement related.
0: Have it as an assist detail. The RP was requesting King 5.

0: officer to do. Can you try contacting the RT? You go straight to voicemail for me.
1: She was actually just calling us back. I think maybe that's why you were getting her voicemail.
0: Got it.

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Post Battalion, it's been a lookout for a hit-and-run vehicle. Occurred at the roundabout 156 at Bixby Road. 156 at Bixby Road occurred about 16, 14 hours. A big rig hit the RP's vehicle and continued on westbound. Unknown plate info. The information has been transferred to CHP. Radio clear, 1624.

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1: Hollister and 112 Cavalry Juvenile Control, Gonzales Drive. 22

0: 2 and 1-1 responding to the area of 41 Gonzales Drive, 41 Gonzales, Cresta Central on Buena Vista Road. RP advised there were approximately 5 juveniles, 16 years of age, driving a truck with a chair in the back of the truck. The chair then fell off the truck and damaged RP's vehicle. The RP is currently standing by with one of the juveniles and is requesting contact.
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Ulster 1-1. Can you stack the L0 detail as well?

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Vehicle accident in the area of Highway 1 and Holman Highway, northbound off-ramp. 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